queen, well, none of you know my kingdom mania. Last chance to retract it. Last chance to retract it.

0: 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The button!
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0: What? Are you crazy? It says self-destruct!
1: Do you have any better ideas?
0: Okay, fine.

0: Splash, you did it. We got the sword.
1: What? I did it? No, we did it. To the shrine!
2: To the shrine!

you do what they told you. Now you do what they told you. Now you do what they told you. Now you do what they told you.